You know what makes me happy is when somebody calls up and they win and they're super excited and it's so genuine and so amazing. Shout out to Katie and the fam. I believe Elijah in the car too. Shout out to you guys getting hooked up with those Padres tickets. Remember, you could talk back all week and win right here on Channel 93.3. All right, here's Sabrina.

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Hurry.

0: A new survey of a bunch of Americans basically says that we're serious about our French fries. 60% people say they've ordered an extra serving just so they wouldn't have to share. 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Maybe you can have one, but nah, we can't share the whole thing. 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All right, let's enjoy ourselves. 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

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All right, if you're looking for something to do but you want to stay indoors, go to the movies. Minions and Monsters has been out for a couple of days, yesterday and today so far. You got the Supergirl film that I think got a bad rap. I enjoyed it. I think Jason Momoa actually played his character perfectly in that film. You got Toy Story 5, you know, some other things that are coming. Odyssey and that Spider-Man film should be good too. Channel 93, Harry Styles, American Girls.

all weekend. Talk back for these tickets for your San Diego Padres for July 8th as the Diamondbacks will be in town. 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Zara Larson, Lush Life.

0: 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Looking forward to the weekend, but you want to kind of take it easy today. You need like a nap and a drink, and you'll be good.
1: Both. I think I need both.
0: I'm with you. I'm not trying to get like wasted or anything like that, but like a glass of wine just to take the edge off today.
1: Yeah, you know what's up.
0: No matter what you're doing out there, please party responsibly this 4th of July weekend. If you're going to be drinking, no driving, okay? And leave the fireworks to the professionals. I want you to have all 10 fingers by the end of the weekend. 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

at 9 p.m. That's absolutely free. Legoland's Red, White, and Boom is happening at 8:30. Get on out there. There's going to be a dance party the whole nine. You know how Legoland always does, right? San Diego County Fair on Saturday, 9 p.m. You can get tickets to get in the grandstand to sit there and enjoy the fireworks, man. Get out there. Have some fun. Channel 93, Bruno Mars, Risk It All. For just a chance.

0: Channel 93, San Diego's number one hit music station. I know I've been mentioning a lot of places to go enjoy fireworks for my people in Chula Vista. You got the Chula Vista Elite Athlete Training Center on the 4th at 9 p.m. It's a free event. They got parking. The gates open at 7. There's going to be food trucks. Okay, so you'll be able to, you know, get out there. If you can't get in there, I know there's tons of spots all over the east side of Chula Vista where you could check out those fireworks. So if you're not trying to leave your area, there you go, man. 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

SD, have an amazing rest of your Thursday. I have to keep it, like, I feel like it's Friday. I have to keep checking, looking at the computer here. It's Thursday, okay? Have a great weekend. I'll be back with you mañana on Channel 93. Remember, talk back for those Padre tickets all weekend.

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I've been hearing some of the songs that she's singing live on her tour, and it sounds completely different.

Channel 933, San Diego's number one hit music station. Whatever you do this weekend for 4th of July, I hope it involves a Budweiser can, because they're helping kick off America's 250th birthday by offering eligible adults a free beer, covering up to $6 with a digital gift card until funds run out. 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

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You can either go to a Luke Bryan and Jason Aldean concert or a Neo and Akon concert. 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

Channel 93, are you ready for all the madness that's coming this weekend? Lots of people being in town for 4th of July weekend. This is going to be fun. There's a lot to do in San Diego.

So tomorrow's your last chance to win your share of $250,000 to celebrate America's 250. So that money can be used to do an American getaway, go to a city you always wanted to go to, visit a landmark, or use it to pay bills. Got me.

0: Ariana Grande on Channel 933, San Diego's number one music station. So Noah Kahan is the sweetest thing ever. If you watch his documentary, you'll see just like his heart. That whole documentary make you cry, but he had to get a little snappy with his friends. He called them out for being disrespectful. There is a sign that he sings about in his 2022 album, and fans have gone to that sign in his hometown, taken pictures with it, and even stolen it a couple of times. And it's gotten so bad that Noah had to say something. He said, please stop taking the sign. It's disrespectful to my hometown. So listen to that sweet man.
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It's a weird that I keep refreshing the internet trying to get a glimpse of Taylor Swift's rehearsal dinner. 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

Hey, starting on Monday morning, 20 past every hour, we send you to Vegas, okay? 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
1: 9 o'clock, we're going to be kicking off the top 9 at 9 countdown on channel 933. So it's your job to tell me what songs should be in the top 9. What song has been your favorite song of the day? What song have you been vibing to lately? Tell me your favorite song. Let me know by using that talkback mic on the iHeartRadio app. Then at 9 o'clock, we are going to count them down, all right? So we're going to take a quick break and we're going to be back. Don't move.

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0: Olivia Dean, So Easy to Fall in Love, song number 3 on the Top 9 at 9 countdown right here on Channel 933. I still cannot get over the couple that climbed to the top of the Empire State Building yesterday. You saw that, right? They didn't just go to like the platform. They went to the tippy top. It was crazy. And then all of a sudden, he got down on one knee and proposed. It was so cinematic and low-key beautiful at the same time. I mean, what a way to show up Taylor Swift and Travis Kelce's wedding or weekend, for sure. Oh, my God. All right, we're going to take a quick break. When we come back, we're going to find out the top 2 songs on the Top 9 at 9. Dumb off.
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It was a close one today, but the number one song of the day goes to Zara Larsson. 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

0: Channel 933. So the school semester is going to be here before you know it. 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

Channel 93.3, San Diego's number one hit music station. So do you have any plans for the 4th of July yet? Are you doing something here in San Diego? Maybe going out to LA? Let me know. Use that talk back

It's a pick a ticket week right here on Channel 933, which means tomorrow is your last chance to choose the concert that you want to go to. So you can either see Luke Bryan and Jason Aldean August 16th or Neo and Akon August 18th. We have four chances for you to win. 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

0: Channel 933, San Diego's number one hit music station. I am Kayla, and I think it's about that time. You can always follow me on social so we can be friends outside of the radio. Hit me up at KaylaThomas40. Again, don't forget, tomorrow you have another chance to win your share of $250,000. 8 a.m. is your first chance, okay? That's some good chunk of change, especially heading into 4th of July weekend. So listen to win. Have a great rest of your night. I'll be here tomorrow. Bye.
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2: The new hit list. What's good, friends? It's Angelina. Happy almost Friday. It's almost 4th of July. You gonna be outside? I feel like all these watch parties, I actually need to chill. Let's do that now, though. Hang out. Discover some new music. We're kicking it off with Teddy Swims.

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1: Hey, I'm Angelina. The new hit list. Shout out to Olivia Rodrigo. She recently tied Ariana Grande and Bad Bunny with a fifth number one on the Billboard charts. Stupid Song got to the top. I'm waiting for this one to climb up there because this is my one right now.

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1: Okay, Drake throwing these private parties for Janice's around the world is actually so iconic. Evangelina, the new hit list, you know, his song Janice STFU has been super popping. Well, Drake threw these private parties, and the only way to get in is if your legal name is Janice. You just had a show ID. They have it in New York, Toronto, Miami, LA, and Houston. Honestly, peak marketing. They posted finally like the recap of it all. The girls got some bands, a nice dinner, and it was really cool just seeing all the Janices of the world, of all ages, sizes, races. Like, it was amazing. Shout out to the Janices. I got the recap for you at New Hit List or at Angelina on Air.
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1: 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I'm at New Hit List. 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

So the new Shrek 5 movie trailer just dropped, and fans are upset. They said Fiona does not look the same. She is not the same character. And it's because they're saying that Shrek looks like he aged naturally, and she looks like she had a Hollywood glow up. I mean, it's 2026. What do you expect? Channel 9.

On Monday morning, 20 past every hour, we send you to Vegas, okay? San Diego to Vegas. Gina Frankie, Channel 933. 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

So I did a little shopping tonight, and it's so funny because it's only July, right? But the Halloween decorations, they're already up, and they're already out of stock. I mean, that's insane, but that's why they say the early bird gets the worm. Chill.

Channel 93.3, San Diego's number one hit music station. I am living for all of the updates on Taylor and Travis's wedding that's going down in New York City. 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

Hey, starting on Monday morning, 20 past every hour, we send you to Vegas, okay? 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

Olivia Rodrigo is coming out with new Lego sets. I love this. It is bringing out the inner child in me because I love Olivia Rodrigo and I used to play with Legos as a kid. Channel 933.

So Harry Styles is on tour, and he stopped to answer a fan's question. And the question was, what is your favorite type of egg? I mean, out of all the questions in the world to ask Harry Styles, that's what you're asking him? Channel

0: 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A shout out to Maria in Chula Vista. This one's for you. Thanks so much for having us on.
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San Diego's number one hit music station, Channel 933. So Pitbull is trying to get the Guinness Book of World Records for the most people to wear a ball cap at his show. It's going down. He's going to be streaming it. I mean, it's going to be a fun time. Can he pull it off? I think he could. 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

93.3, San Diego's number one hit music station. So I am living for all of the updates about Travis Kelce and Taylor Swift's wedding. And I thought this one was hilarious. So apparently, she's inviting the starting five on the New York Knicks. And I'm just like, dang, what about everybody else?

Channel 933, San Diego's number one hit music station. So Kylie Jenner came out with her own Meta glasses, and I'm really going back and forth. Do I order these? Do I not? I mean, I'm always creating content, and it would be a lot easier if I did it without a phone in my hands. It's Channel 933.

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It's so

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It's Channel 933, San Diego's number one hit music station. So it looks like Krispy Kreme donuts are Taylor Swift's favorite donuts because there were trucks being delivered to Madison Square Garden ahead of her wedding. I mean, is that the dessert? Channel

Hey, starting on Monday morning, 20 past every hour, we send you to Vegas, okay? San Diego to Vegas. Gina Frankie, Channel 933. Enjoy your 4th of July long weekend and get ready to go to Vegas on us Monday morning.

gotta love Harry Styles. I mean, during his show, he read a sign from a fan that said her car broke down. On the way to his show, he got her phone number so that he can pay for her repairs. I mean, what a blessing.

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1: Channel 933. I know it's a little early in advance, but July 13th, Monday. I don't want you to forget because that is your first chance to win $1,000. 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
0: 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I could

Love that song right there by Justin Bieber. And have you seen his new tech merch? I mean, he's got speakers, phone chargers, headphones, all of it. It looks amazing. Channel 933, make sure you're listening in Monday morning because 20 past the hour, you are winning a trip for two to Las Vegas. It's all going down here on Channel 933.

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Yes, we are hooking you up. 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

Okay, we are kicking off a 4th of July weekend by hooking you up. Okay, so all weekend long, it's a Star, Stripe, and Home Runs a weekend, which means you're winning tickets to go see the Padres. And then Monday morning with Gina and Frankie, that's us, Vegas is calling you. Yep, we are sending you to the all-new Fountain Blue Las Vegas. Two nights stay and $150 food and beverage credit at the Oasis Pool Deck. That all goes down Monday morning with Gina and Frankie right here on Channel 933. Happy pre-4th of July. There's some fireworks show tonight already. I can't

Happy early 4th of July. Thanks for listening to Gina and Frankie. Channel 933. The fireworks start tonight. There's a fireworks show in Oceanside and Mira Mesa. We have actually all the fireworks shows up on our Instagram.

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1: This is Bruno Mars. It's called Risk It All. What's up? It's Gina and Frankie. Okay, I know tomorrow's 4th of July, but the festivities, well, I can't even speak, already starting today. Liberty Station, there's a big USA 250 birthday celebration anchored in freedom. 1 to 5 p.m. They got music, they got food, and more. Plus, there's a fireworks show in Oceanside tonight. I love 4th of July. 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
1: 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And this is The Weeknd.
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All right, so I know everybody's getting ready for the 4th of July tomorrow, but guess what? There's lots of freebies tomorrow. Tomorrow, you could get a free kids bucket at Lowe's starting at 10 a.m., a free donut Krispy Kremes when you wear red, white, and blue. 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
1: 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The weekend has already started for a lot of people. What's up? It's Gina and Frankie. 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

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This girl, Zara Larsson, will be there. 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
1: 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And this is The Weeknd.
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getting ready for 4th of July. There's already fireworks shows starting today. The Oceanside fireworks show is going on. The Mira Mesa fireworks show is going on. And then tomorrow, there's a ton of fireworks show. We have them up on our Instagram at Channel 933. 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
1: Do you think Sabrina Carpenter, this is her song, by the way, House Tour, is going to be at Taylor Swift's wedding tonight in New York? I 100% think she will be there. It's going to be the wedding of the decade. I wish they were live streaming it. What's up, it's Gina. Gina and Frankie, we'll be back Monday morning with all the details on Taylor Swift's wedding. I'm sure Sabrina will be there.

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both these guys, Somber and Ed Sheeran, are guests at the biggest wedding of the decade tonight. Travis Kelce, Taylor Swift are getting married. Oh my God, I'm so excited for them. You are winning $2,500 coming up at 8 a.m. right here on Channel

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What was that, man? Madonna, Love Sensation on this New Music Friday. She dropped her album Confessions too, and we're playing songs off that album all day. Gina Frankie, Channel 933, your Padres tickets coming up in about 5 minutes, right?

0: Thank you for having us on all 4th of July long weekend. I feel like a lot of people are off today enjoying themselves here in San Diego, and we appreciate you choosing us as your soundtrack. Gina, Frankie, Channel 933. More Padres tickets for you coming up right around 9:10, all right?
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0: countdown to 4th of July. You got Gina the Latina and Frankie V. Channel 933, thank you for having us on. I know, Carrie, you're stuck working in Chula Vista. Any coworkers annoying you today?
1: Always. Who? My name is Susan.
0: I didn't need a name dropper. I was just wondering.
1: Sorry. Nobody's not listening.
0: Yeah, same. All right. So thank you for having us on. Don't forget, starting Monday morning, 20 past every hour, we send you from San Diego to Vegas to check out Fountain Blue in Las Vegas. 20 past every hour. That starts on Monday. Tim and Paula, Jenny, Dracula right now.

Love seeing so many people come to San Diego for this 4th of July long weekend on vacation. We love it. Thank you for having us on. Channel 933, our names, Gina the Latina and Frankie V. Of course, you get to win tickets to the Padres game for this Wednesday. So if you're in town on vacation, we got you. If you're a big Padres fan, we got you. Next chance, 10-10, Padres tickets yours. Bruno Mars, Risk It All right now. Just

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8: San Diego weather today, partly sunny. We'll have a high near 73 degrees along the coastline. West wind about 5 to 10 miles an hour is hanging around. Currently downtown, it is clear with 72 degrees.
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It is Gina the Latina and Frankie B. We're out of here. Enjoy the rest of your Friday. Hopefully you're off today enjoying your long weekend, man. We got a new song by Madonna coming up next. And then at 10:10, tickets in the Padres yours. 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

0: We're talking about weird things you throw in a hot dog for this 4th of July weekend. It's Channel 933. All right, from San Marcos, Alyssa, what is it for you?
1: What's a weird thing that I put in a hot dog? Velveeta.
0: Velveeta.
1: I grew up on, you know, like hot dogs and my mac and cheese, and so I just got used to it.
0: I don't know if it's because, like, I'm a big back, but that does not sound bad. Like, everything everyone has been saying sounds good to me. I might actually try it. Got me.

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1: So we might actually witness our royal wedding. Taylor Swift and Travis Kelce. So today, what do you think is happening right now? So I knew it, I knew you.

So you got the exclusive yesterday. You got to hear Madonna's album before everyone else. And we got to play new music from her coming up at 11 o'clock on The Dot. Okay, it's coming up next on Channel 933.

Hey, starting on Monday morning, 20 past every hour, we send you to Vegas, okay? San Diego to Vegas. Gina Frankie, Channel 933. Enjoy your 4th of July long weekend and get ready to go to Vegas on us Monday morning. I know.

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0: 93.3 San Diego's number one hit music station. Okay, what are your plans for 4th of July weekend? Let's see. Ashton calling from Chula Vista. 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
1: You know, I feel like there's a lot going on right now. I want to talk to you about Love Island, but I'm not going to say anything. I'm going to let you catch up to last night's episode, okay? We'll get into that a little later today. Let's keep it moving with the latest from Harry Styles right here. It's American Girls.

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I'm going to let you win coming up here in less than 10 minutes. 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

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Gina Frankie, Channel 933. 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
1: 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So we are giving you a chance to win tickets to see the Padres take on the Diamondbacks on Wednesday, July 8th. 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

just preparing to be tired next week again. Because, you know, Mexico plays against England on Sunday at 5 p.m. Then we have USA playing on Monday against Belgium, also happening at 5 p.m. It's Channel 933. I'm loving it, though.

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Cool, Olivia Dean, Zara Larsson coming up here in a few minutes, and brand new music from Madonna at 1 o'clock on the dot, okay? Let's do new music right now from Teddy Swims. It's Mr. Know-It-All.

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San Diego to Vegas. 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

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We put up a list of all the places that are going to have fireworks and the times they're going to be going off, like SeaWorld having a drone show at 9:30 p.m. Check it out right now.

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really hope you're enjoying today. I hope you have today off, and I hope you have an amazing 4th of July weekend. Make sure to be safe, okay? 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That's still coming up next hour, and brand new music from Madonna, too. Make sure not to go anywhere. I heard you.

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1: This is Bizarre, featuring Martin Garrix.

Madonna and Martin Garrix right there. That was Bizarre on this Music Friday. The iHeart Radio World Premiere, which, by the way, if you missed her taking over Channel 933 yesterday, you can see it all again on our TikTok.

0: it up. Loving, I'm living, so we turning up. Yeah.
1: Channel 933, we're talking about close calls when it comes to fireworks. You know, 4th of July, we hear it's one of the busiest nights in the ER. So do you have a story where it was a close call?
2: We had this rocket during like a neighborhood 4th of July barbecue. Someone set off like a bottle rocket from the driveway. The rocket tipped over and shot sideways like a dry bush near a fence, and it caught a small fire. Like, luckily no one got hurt, because the neighbors got the gardening hose and put it out, but it was like pretty scary.
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You know, I might actually go somewhere different this year for fireworks. It's Channel 933. We actually put up a list on our Instagram right now. You can see different places and times you can go. I mean, like El Cajon Kennedy Park is going to have fireworks at 8:45 p.m. Viejas Casino at 9 p.m. Maybe Chula Vista 4th Fest is where you want to go, 9 p.m. SeaWorld is going to have a drone show at 9:30. 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

Oh, did you end up seeing Messi in the Spider-Man Brand New Day, like, mini teaser trailer that they gave us? Well, apparently he made $3 million per word, and he said 5 words in that cameo. Isn't that insane? It's Channel 933. Let's keep it moving. Sabrina Carpenter right now. It's House Tour.

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All right, San Diego, be safe this 4th of July weekend. 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You know we have your chance to win tickets to see the Padres play.

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I let it fall.

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We need new music from Adele soon, soon. 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

The Weeknd, Abel right there on Channel 93, San Diego's number one hit music station as we're heading into this 4th of July weekend. You're looking for a place to go celebrate. Don't forget, San Diego County Fair is wrapping up this weekend, so it'll be a great place to go watch some fireworks for sure. O-Rod, Drop Dead.

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4: From Madonna's just released album, Confessions 2. This is Danceteria.

Shout out my girl Lisa Clermont and her fam. They're headed to the drone show off of La Jolla Shores mañana. I know there's a lot of great, you know, 4th of July celebrations to get into. My best advice for anything is just get there as early as possible. 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Got me.

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1: Bruno Mars living the dream right now on tour. Yesterday, did his first night in Amsterdam. I want to say it's like 3 or 4 days. 4 days for Bruno Mars out there in Amsterdam. And then to Madrid, España, Milan, Italy. Out in the UK for a few days as well. And then back in the States, August 21st in New Jersey. 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

0: Monroe and championship coach Nancy Lieberman lead the Dallas Power against Corey Brewer and coach Rick Mahorn's Detroit Imps. Then Big 3 All-Star Dwight Howard and coach Nick Young bring the L.A. Riot against Jeremy Pargo and Gary Payton's Boston Ball Hawks. 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
16: 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They'll face the winner of this evening's Argentina and Cape Verde matchup. 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